stop. 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
1: My cheek brushes against his, smooth on stubble for a moment. 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He walks along the platform as if in a dream. 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Those little curls on the back of his head bouncing as he steps out of my life.

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1: It's very clear, our love is here to stay. Not for a year, but ever and a day. The radio and the telephone and the movies that we know may

Yeah. 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
1: Are you gonna swim the sea against the tide? 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
1: 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Make it one for my baby and one more for the road. Here's to you.
3: I got the routine.
1: Oh no, you too?
3: So